FM 106.1. It's Rick Rush. Guess who went to a Tucker Wetmore party and won't shut up about it? Faith Shuler, our very own nationally signed singer-songwriter living in Nashville. She's going to tell us all about it, whether we want to hear it or not, with the Nashville 360 next on FM 106.1.

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Kenny Chesney is playing our iHeartRadio Music Festival presented by Capital One in Las Vegas next month. 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

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Be careful on the road next couple of weeks. Wisconsin State Patrol has kicked off Drive Sober or Get Pulled Over campaign. They're joining local law enforcement with extra patrols through Labor Day, looking for drunk drivers. One-third of all traffic fatalities in Wisconsin last year were caused by impaired drivers. Girl,

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1: He's a ranch hand in a pinch, man. 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
1: 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It's Rick Rush, and you have until 11 tonight to get to Chipotle. They're doing BOGO deals on meals for all guests who show up wearing school apparel from any middle, high, or college. Actually, the Chipotle in Glendale closes at 10. The other three, East Ogden Avenue, South 27th Street, and the one in Wauwatosa, they all close at 11. Wow.

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0: Congratulations to Casey. He is going to our iHeartRadio Music Festival in Vegas with $1,000 to spin while he's there. Who's he going to take with him?
1: I'm not sure yet. I've got a list of people I'm going to have to go through.
0: Well, if you know Casey, that's one way to get to Vegas. The other way is with another winning keyword that will happen in the morning around 9:25 with Scott and Shannon on FM 106.1.

FM 106.1, back school time. It's Rick Rush, and you have until 11 tonight to get to Chipotle. They're doing BOGO deals on meals for all guests who show up wearing school apparel from any middle, high, or college. Actually, the Chipotle in Glendale closes at 10. The other three, East Ogden Avenue, South 27th Street, and the one in Wauwatosa, they all close at 11.

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0: got to. Congratulations to Casey. He is going to our iHeartRadio Music Festival in Vegas with $1,000 to spend while he's there. Who's he going to take with him?
1: I'm not sure yet. Got a list of people I'm going to have to go through.
0: Well, if you know Casey, that's one way to get to Vegas. The other way is with another winning keyword that will happen in the morning around 9:25 with Scott and Shannon on FM 106.1.

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1: with Fitz Schuler on the Rick Ross Show. All right, time to catch up with our very own nationally signed artist, Faith Schuler. Faith tells me she caught up with Tucker Wetmore. I mean, that's all she's been telling me is that she caught up with Tucker Wetmore at a party. Tell me.
2: Oh, listen. Yeah, we asked a question. I feel like a lot of folks have been wondering these days with everything happening in his career. How does he deal with all of this pressure? And he says his faith keeps him grounded. Listen to this.
3: God, first and foremost, if I'm feeling tired or I'm feeling wore out or I'm feeling like I got the weight of the world on my shoulders, I kind of just pray and then he helps remind me that it's not my weight to carry. You know,
1: did you remind him it's a lot about having faith?
2: And yeah, take that how you will.
1: Faith, love to have you.
2: He talked about his faith a lot, and I was like, gosh. Mm-hmm.
1: And do you wish you were his faith?
2: Yeah, some days I do, I'm not gonna lie, but he's really a great guy. His mama's great too, so.
1: Well, good, you gotta win over the mama. Way to go, Faith. Did you tell him you saw his bare butt on the internet?
2: See, I didn't think that was gonna go over very okay. Well, well, I was actually trying to stay at the event, not get kicked out. It was great, though.
1: Gotta have faith, the faith, the faith.
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1: He's a ranch hand in a pinch, man. 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'Cause she's a gold digger with a quick trigger. 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
1: Hey, it's Friday, everybody. Welcome to show number 1687. It's After Midnight, and I'm your host, Granger Smith. I've got some good news. Hang tight. I'm going to read that for you. I've also got some Nashville news, and Hudson, she brings us stories about her favorite stars out there in Nashville, the same ones we play, which, by the way, I've got a bunch of good country music to play for you. Hang tight. It's hour number one. Keep the dial right here. I'm with you till the sun comes up. I'm glad your day begins with

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Now, I know it's Friday, and that's already really good news, but how about a good news story to go on top of that? Hang on for two songs, and I'll share some with you.

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1: 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Thanks for being up with us here on After Midnight with Granger Smith.

FM 106.1. So I got a topic I want to discuss next hour with you. What's your favorite thing about the fall? You know, leaves changing, air cooling, football starting, all the things. 866-607-8383. 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
1: 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Up early, stocking shelves, getting ready for the work day. 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
1: We have Ann Hudson bringing us stories about our favorite stars out there in Music City, and sometimes it's a little extra Music City. What you got for us,
2: Ann? I was just curious, Granger, if you even saw this, because popular ESPN personality just released a country album. I can't even make it up. And even his biggest fans are begging him to just stick to sports. I've got that story coming up in your Nashville News next.

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1: We're more than just a country radio show. We're a late night family. And Granger Smith is the voice that keeps the night going strong. Thanks for riding with us here on After Midnight with Granger Smith.

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1: I love this. Garth Brooks was giving love and talking about current country artists who are impressing him the most. And of course, on the top of his list, Ella Langley and Lainey Wilson. He praised the women in country for tearing it up, adding that they often have to work much harder to achieve the same level of success. And as the father of three daughters and a husband to Trisha Yearwood, Garth says he just loves seeing them win. Well, they came out and ranked the top 13 country songs of the year so far at Taste of Country. The top five, Dan and Shay, Say So. Ella Langley and Morgan Wallen at number four with I Can't Love You Anymore. Luke Combs, Be By You at number three. Ella Langley, Be Her at number two. And the number one song so far this year, Ella Langley, Choosing Texas. Of course it is. She is the moment, and I love it. I'm here for it.
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0: injured.
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1: Hey, Grainers, this is TJ from Mobile, Alabama, man. 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Hope you have a blessed night, man.
0: Hey, thanks for listening, man. I appreciate the kind words.

iHeart, Jason Aldean. It ain't nothing but a review town. iHeart, Lady A. I don't know why you don't take me downtown anymore. iHeart, Country. 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

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Yes, jumping into the river when running from the cops is probably not the smartest move. That's a true story, and Earl Dibbles Jr. is going to share this dumb criminal story with us next.

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It was back on this day in 1911 that the world's most famous painting was stolen. Do you know which one it was? I'll remind you in history coming up in two songs.

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1: Listen, I get it. Not everyone sleeps at night. Some of us think, some of us drive, some of us pray. Granger's with you through it all. Thanks for being a part of the After Midnight family.

0: loves talking about history, and he's even got the diploma to prove it. 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
1: On this day, August the 21st, 1888, American inventor William Seward Burroughs patented the adding machine. 1897, Olds Motor Works was found, later becoming Oldsmobile. 1911, the Mona Lisa was stolen from the Louvre. 1942, Walt Disney's animated movie Bambi was released. 1959, Hawaii became the 50th U.S. state. 1980, the evil PETA was formed. I'm just kidding. It's not necessarily evil. I guess it depends on how you look at it. 2004, Michael Phelps won his 8th Olympic medal, and some famous birthdays include Olympic runner Usain Bolt, NBA great Wilt Chamberlain, country singer Casey Musgraves, and country legend Kenny Rogers. Those are just a few things that went down on this day in history.
0: You've got it locked on After Midnight with Granger Smith.
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FM 106.1. 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
1: Hey, good morning. Just wanted to tell you why I got up this morning, and it's because I hadn't been asleep all night long. So, let's start this day off right. Here we go. Good morning, America.
0: Well, thank you so much. 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
1: We've got Ann Hudson bringing us stories about her favorite stars out there in Nashville. We call this segment Nashville News. What you got for us, Ann?
2: 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He's for sure one of her fans. I'll explain in your Nashville News next.

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0: 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When the bones are good, the rest don't matter. iHeart, Tim McGraw. 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
6: Third Shift Friday crew. Hey, closing out another week like the champs that you are. I'm glad to be here right alongside you. Granger Smith here, your host of After Midnight, asking this question. What do you think kids need these days? What do you think they need these days? You can answer that however you want, but I want to hear from you. 866-607-8383. I've also got Earl Dibbles Jr., the country boy, coming in with yet another dumb criminal story. All this here with a bunch of good country music. Hour number 4 of After Midnight starts now. Happy Friday, y'all.

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What do you think kids need these days? We're going to talk about this question in two songs. 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
1: 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I'm Gas Hauler in Nashville. Love your shows. Love your music. 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

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You know, we've all seen it and thought about doing it, don't you lie, but one criminal actually shows why we probably shouldn't. I'm talking about doing a cannonball into the Bass Pro Shop fish tank. Earl's going to be here to share this true story coming up next.

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What do you think kids need these days? 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

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Now, I know it's Friday, and that's already really good news, but how about a good news story to go on top of that? Hang on for two songs, and I'll share some with you.

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FM 106.1. I brought this up last hour, and I'm still looking for your phone call. What do you think kids need these days? 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
1: Hey, Granger, this is Bradley from Denver, Colorado, working the third shift till 5 in the morning, doing security. I'm doing the best I do in life, and enjoying work and having a good night, listening to some good old country music from 106.7 The Bull. Thank you for all you do, sir. Have a great morning and a great week. Thank you.
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1: We have Ann Hudson bringing us stories about our favorite stars out there in Music City, and sometimes it's a little extra Music City. What you got?
2: I was just curious, Granger, if you even saw this, because popular ESPN personality just released a country album. I literally can't even make it up. And even his biggest fans are begging him to just stick to sports. I've got that story coming up in your national news next.

Milwaukee's Best Country, FM 106.1. Hey, thanks for sharing your Friday, or at least part of it, here with me on After Midnight, y'all. Before you take off and get that Friday started, let me remind you, God is great and He is worthy of our praise. I'm Granger Smith, coming to y'all from the Yee Yee Farm in Central Texas. If you want to hang out some more, we can. I'm going to be kicking off Mornings with Granger here in just a few minutes. That's on our new streaming channel called Yee Yee Radio. You can find that in the link of the bio of our Instagram at After Midnight Granger Smith.

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6: 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Welcome, y'all. I'm Granger Smith, your host. Thank you for making this America's favorite radio program. We're going to talk about some things that went down on this day in history coming up, plus some Nashville news, stories about your favorite stars out there in Nashville with Ann Hudson. All of this here on this final hour of Friday's edition. Hang tight. 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

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It was back on this day in 1911 that the world's most famous painting was stolen. You know which one it was. I'll remind you in history coming up in two songs.

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0: talking about history, and he's even got the diploma to prove it. It's time for This Day in History on After Midnight with Granger Smith.
1: On this day, August the 21st, 1888, American inventor William Seward Burroughs patented the adding machine. 1897, Olds Motor Works was found, later becoming Oldsmobile. 1911, the Mona Lisa was stolen from the Louvre. 1942, Walt Disney's animated movie Bambi was released. 1959, Hawaii became the 50th U.S. state. 1980, the evil PETA was formed. I'm just kidding, it's not necessarily evil. I guess it depends on how you look at it. 2004, Michael Phelps won his 8th Olympic medal, and some famous birthdays include Olympic runner Usain Bolt, NBA great Wilt Chamberlain, country singer Casey Musgraves, and country legend Kenny Rogers. Those are just a few things that went down on this day in history.
0: You've got it locked on After Midnight with Granger Smith.
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0: 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You are the heroes working that third shift, keeping the world going. Thank you for letting me be a little part of your Friday shift. 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
1: Hey, Granger. I don't usually get up this early, but I'm doing bird work today. I'm a wildlife researcher, so you got to be up with the birds. I'm calling from Fort Collins, Colorado, and it was an awesome surprise to hear your voice on the radio this morning. My husband actually proposed to me on stage at your concert about 5 years ago, and we love you. We love your music, and thanks for what you do. Thanks, Granger.
0: Thank you so much for that. Thank you for listening tonight.

0: 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Here's Ann Hudson.
1: So Matthew McConaughey, definitely a fan of our girl, Ella Langley. They're calling him what? Ella Fellas. So in case you missed it, he performed Choose in Texas on The Tonight Show with

0: You know when you know how to know when you have a hit song?
1: Oh yeah.
2: When they turn it bluegrass or
0: when those guys are performing that song.
2: That's right.
1: Oh yeah. I know. And Ella even loved it. She wrote OMG on the video that the Tonight Show posted. And I went to her concert in Austin, Texas. And before she performed that song, she played a clip of them performing it. So she loved it too. I thought it was cute. Matthew McConaughey, he can just do anything and it seems cool.
0: I didn't mind that at all. Like, I kind of liked that version. Good. I kind of wanted to put that record out.
2: Maybe they will.
1: Right?
2: But you got to have McConaughey's his little in there too. Wills.
0: Yes. I just have one question, Ann. Ella Fella, what if you're a girl? What are they called?
1: I don't know. Do I know?
2: Ella Dolls?
1: What do I say? Sure. I actually think there is a name for it, but I must not be a good Ella fan. No,
0: that's fine.
2: Ann Hudson's is what we call them.
0: The Ann Hudson's.
1: That's right. That's right.
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0: playing Alpine Valley tomorrow night. We'll get them. Tim McGraw at Milwaukee's Best Country FM 106.1 with Scott and Shannon. Good morning. Big weekend at Alpine. Tonight is the Outlaw Music Festival with Willie Nelson and crew. Tomorrow night, Tim McGraw. Let's go to East Troy.
1: There you go. And that little clip that you just heard of Tim saying, don't forget to turn out the lights, we are going to channel that energy in game time this morning at 6:50. Because there are a lot of country songs that have those little tidbits, like random messages that they put throughout the songs. So we're going to see if you can identify country songs based off of those.
0: Spoken word country.
1: That's right. It's like poetry. Hey, thanks for waking up with us this morning. Good news. It's Friday. Let's hope that there's good news on the roads, too. Bonnie, what's happening?
2: 4145 northbound is stop and go between Mayfair and Burleigh. And of course, ramp closures continue. 4145 northbound, the entrance ramp from Silver Spring closed just until 6. And 4194 northbound, your off ramp to Layton also closed until 6. I'm Bonnie Green, and that's your latest total traffic.
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0: One is Milwaukee's Best Country with Scott and Shannon. Good morning. It's Friday. We have Trending on the Tens just a few minutes away. Why is a Marquette University volleyball player getting so much attention? It's for a good reason. We'll tell you about that in Trending.
1: That's on the way next for you after Low Cash. Right now it's Hometown Home. Thanks for waking up with us.

0: this country. FM 106.1. It's Trending on the 10th with Scott and Shannon.
1: Okay, Scott, what's going on?
2: A lot happening, including a local volleyball player getting famous for good reasons. We'll tell you about it. We start, though, with a confirmed tornado on Tuesday outside Hubertus. That brought Wisconsin's 2026 total to more than 47. That's more than double the annual average of 23, and that makes this the second highest tornado year on record, trailing only 2005 when 62 tornadoes hit.
1: How horrible that it's become like a norm for us to have such strong storms, and then you hear the sirens or whatever, and you're just kind of like, all right.
2: I know, it's nuts.
1: Let's turn on Fox 6.
2: Mexican Fiesta kicks off its run today. You can check out the culture and taste of Mexico at the Summerfest grounds with dozens of bands across several stages. Today, it's free admission until 3 o'clock, by the
1: way. Nice.
2: Yep. And a Marquette University volleyball player and her jersey is making a big splash on the market. Allie Beers is from Slinger. She wears number 6 for Marquette, and her 6 Beers jersey is one of the top sellers in the country at the NIL store. She told the Journal Sentinel that she has the number since high school and didn't even think about it until now, but now it's making her some money on that NIL market, so good for her.
1: Did they sell personalized jerseys when you were playing college sports? I feel like Dolphin would be pretty popular as well.
2: Yeah, it didn't sell any, but I still have 2 of them.
1: Not even one for your mom?
2: If you'd like to purchase, I still have my 2 college baseball jerseys.
1: They're sweat stains, but, you know.
2: They have eye dark stains on them. In sports, Garrett Mitchell homered and drove in 3. The Brewers beat the Mariners 7-4. The crew leads the Cubs by 5 games in the standings, and they welcome the Atlanta Braves to town for some rare Friday afternoon baseball today. First pitch, 3:10 p.m. Packer football tonight. It's their second preseason game in Denver. Jordan Love will play. You can hear that game on 95.7 Big FM starting at 8 o'clock tonight. That's Trending on the 10th, brought to you by Hiller Ford, your Milwaukee Ford dealer.
1: All right, well, if you're going to the Brewers game today, maybe you want to do a little shopping beforehand. Takes home some history with you. The Brewers have something really cool going on that will end up helping a ton of places in our community. It's coming up in 6 minutes.

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0: FM 106.1 is Milwaukee's best country with Scott and Shannon. Good morning. Our red hot Milwaukee Brewers continue to have the best record in baseball. Big game today. 3:10 first pitch. The Miz on the mound against Chris Sale. Top two pitchers in the major leagues going at it.
1: You're
0: going to
1: be there. So this rides on you, Scott.
0: Let's go, Miz. Don't let me down. The Brewers kicked off their ultimate auction yesterday, Shannon. It goes for a week, and it all benefits. Everything goes to the Brewers Community Foundation, which serves so many great, worthy causes. But check out some of these things that you can bid on. They have a meet and greet with a lot of the players.
1: Nice.
0: They have a chance for you to sit in Mark Antanasio's front row seats.
1: Ooh.
0: How about that? You can bid on throwing out the first pitch at a game. You can actually take the roof tour up top where they actually close and open
1: That's
0: the
1: awesome.
0: Roof. You can go down Bernie's slide, which some people in this room who are privileged had a chance to do. You can be a grounds crew member out there chalking the lines and cutting the grass.
1: You pay to be a grounds. I love that.
0: I love this. There's a fantasy camp experience. There's a spring training experience where they're going to send you out to the desert.
1: They got creative with this stuff.
0: They really did. It's just about everything. Post-game with Pat Murphy.
1: Nice.
0: Autograph stuff. There's so much there. And anyway, it all benefits the Brewers Foundation. And you can just go to mlb.brewers.com/community and it'll give you all the information.
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0: FM 106.1 is Milwaukee's best country with Scott and Shannon. Weather not great today. Scattered showers and storms starting late morning and probably going through the middle of the afternoon.
1: How would you like to be an honorary tooth fairy? You might even get the wand and the wings to go with it.
0: I'd love that.
1: Well, you could make it happen this weekend. Find out how coming up next in the good stuff. We've got one slow spot on the roads this morning. Bonnie, where is that?
2: Well, construction still our only obstacle. 76th Street southbound, two right lanes closed between West Brown Deer and West Good Hope. That's scheduled through September 8th. And Capitol Drive, left lane closed both ways between Richland Parkway and 41. That's scheduled until September 4th. I'm Bonnie Green, and that's your latest total traffic.
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1: You have a chance to become the Tooth Fairy. And I'm being 100% serious here.
0: What's going on?
1: So thousands of children across southeast Wisconsin lack access to dental care, and Community Smiles Dental is changing that. So it's a local nonprofit, serves more than 4,000 children each year, provides exams, cleanings, fillings, and other services as well to kids without insurance. 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
1: And teeth are way more important to our overall health than, yeah, we even realize. Yeah. So if you are interested in donating, you just need to visit toothfairyday.org. And that's the good stuff on FM 106.1. What is something good going on in your world right now? We'd love for you to join the show. Hannah's in Colgate getting excited because she has kind of like a friends reunion this weekend. Couple people coming in from out of state. It'll be good when you're all back together, huh?
31: We'd have way more fun together, that's for sure.
1: Sounds like trouble for the weekend, too. Hope you have a blast, Hannah. What's something you're excited for or something good that's going on in your life? 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
0: Hey, we have commercial-free country coming up in just a few minutes after 7 o'clock, but right now it's Boston. 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

0: FM 106.1 is Milwaukee's best country with Scott and Shannon. Got some clouds now. Actually, really cool sunrise this morning, but storms are coming. So are scattered showers. It's not going to be an all-day thing, but it's expected to start late morning and run through the middle of the afternoon.
1: 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We'll play a little funsies right after Shaboozy with good news.

0: FM 106.1 is Milwaukee's best country with Scott and Shannon rolling into game time. Country music songs that have parts of the songs that are spoken word, right? Is that what?
1: Yeah, you know, Tim McGraw is coming to Alpine Valley this weekend, and yeah. One of his biggest songs, I Like It, I Love It.
0: We heard before.
1: Him say, got don't it. Forget to all turn right. out the lights at the end.
0: You know, and there's probably a thousand of these types of songs, and I can't think of one of them other than that one right now.
1: There are a lot. So I'm going to play a little snippet from these songs of just the talking parts of things, like random conversations in the songs that you don't expect to hear the first time that you're listening to it, and I'm curious if you will be able to identify these country songs. I'm going to start with a throwback. This might actually be the hardest one, Scott, so listen very carefully. Play along with us, because you might need your help.
2: Honey, you're my hero.
1: What is that from?
0: Oh, man. I know the line.
1: What is it from?
0: Can I hear it one more time?
1: Sure.
2: Honey, you're my hero.
0: Nope, I got nothing.
1: Do you want me to give you the band?
0: Yeah, give me the band.
1: Lone Star.
0: Oh, Mr. Mom.
1: Mr. Thank Mom you. Is correct. Okay, you thanks. Got it. Yeah. That one was a tough one just because you probably haven't thought of that song in a very long time.
0: Good song, though.
1: This one might be a little bit easier. Let's try it.
3: I know what I was feeling.
0: That was What Was I Thinking by Dierks Bentley.
1: That's right. Okay, maybe that was too easy. All right, how about this one?
4: Tell me, baby. I will preach on.
0: Is that How Do You Like Me Now?
1: That is How Toby Do You Keith? Like Me Now.
0: Okay, I forgot there was... Yeah, no, I wouldn't have thought there was spoken word in that, but
1: okay.
0: I guess so.
1: The absolute hardest one that we're going to play after Jason Aldean.
0: I thought the first
1: Aldean.
0: One was the hardest one from Lone Star.
1: That was the hardest ones of the throwbacks. Okay. We've got one more that we actually play on FM 106.1 today.
0: Okay.
1: Like one of the biggest songs all within right. the past few years.
0: Got it.
1: So if you get this one wrong... Dude, I'm just saying, it's bad.
0: It's Friday. My brain is fried. Give me a break.

0: FM 106.1 is Milwaukee's best country with Jason Aldean and it's Scott and Shannon. In the middle of game time so far, mixed results, but I'm pretty happy with them.
1: Mixed
0: game
1: results?
0: Time.
1: You're doing great.
0: I am, but you had to give me a clue on the first one.
1: Well, that's fine because that was a really tough one. If you are just joining us, Tim McGraw is coming to Alpine Valley this weekend.

0: Southeast Basque Country. Clouding up, scattered showers and storms expected for a while today. Trending on the 10s just 3 minutes away. Shannon, remember a few weeks ago you told us that nobody wants to sit through a long movie anymore?
1: That's right.
0: Yeah, about that. We'll talk about it in Trending on the 10s.
1: 88 minutes, dude. That's it. That's all we're allowing for.
0: A certain movie would like a word. We'll talk about that in Trending on the 10s.
1: Kicking off an hour of commercial-free country for you with Darius Rucker right now. This is Wagon Wheel. Good morning.

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1: Okay, so you're calling me out saying that my research isn't accurate, Scott, because people are willing to sit through movies more than 88 minutes.
2: Well, there's an anomaly here. We'll get to it in a second. We begin, though, with Mexican Fiesta, which kicks off at the Summerfest grounds today. You can check out the culture and taste of Mexican food at the festival. They're going to have dozens of bands on several stages. Today's free admission until 3 o'clock. Saturday and Sunday, senior citizens and military can get in free until 1 p.m. Yeah, the Odyssey has become the highest grossing R-rated movie of all time, Shannon. The epic starring Matt Damon, which is over 3 hours long, made $1.3 billion worldwide so far. That topped Deadpool and Wolverine and The Joker. Those were the only other two R-rated movies ever to make over $1 billion with a B.
1: That's a lot of sitting.
2: People rave about this thing, and especially if you can see it on the giant screen. It's the largest IMAX movie of all time.
1: I would assume that a movie like that, you have to see in theaters.
2: Right. I'm thinking the same thing. In sports, the Brewers get it done yesterday afternoon. They beat the Seattle Mariners.
3: He's at the wall, and she is gone. Garrett Mitchell backspins one off the batter's eye.
4: That could have been the backbreaker right there.
2: 7-4. This is good insurance runs from Garrett Mitchell. He drove in three yesterday. The Crew lead the Cubs by 5 games in the standings, and they welcome the Atlanta Braves to town this afternoon. Packer football tonight. Preseason game number 2 is on 95.7 Big FM at 8 o'clock. They're in Denver to play the Broncos. That's Trending on the 10s from FM 106.1.
1: I just looked something up, Scott. The movie that I have been obsessed with this week is actually longer than 88 minutes as well.
2: Oh, no.
1: I want you to guess how many times I've watched this thing this week, and you know I'm not a TV person or a movie person. That's coming up in 6 minutes.

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0: 101.1 is Milwaukee's best country with Scott and Shannon. Good morning. How are you? Happy Friday.
1: Earlier this week, I watched a movie an embarrassing number of times. And that movie, by the way, is 120 minutes long. So it's longer than the 88 minutes I said that most people won't actually sit through. The movie was Argo.
0: That is so random.
1: I had never seen it before. Guess how many times I watched it within 24 hours?
0: I would think once, twice?
1: No, I said I was obsessed with it. I watched it four times, Scott, and I don't watch TV.
0: Is that because you're on the clock because you purchased this movie and you knew you only had 24 hours to watch it?
1: No, I had 48 hours to watch it. So the backstory with this is that Mel Robbins released a new podcast earlier this week with Gianna Mendez. Her husband, Tony, was the one who constructed the whole thing in Argo of like the mission to get these people out of Iran by posing as a Hollywood film crew.
0: Yeah, it was an amazing story. And when I first saw that movie, I thought, this can't be true. But then I remember reading up on it and I went, you got to be kidding me. It really is.
1: That's exactly what I thought.
0: What was the name of the movie? It was a science fiction movie. I forget the name of it. Come on, you just watched the movie eight times.
1: Argo was the name of the movie,
0: too, and that's where it came from. Okay, got it.
1: So I was listening to this podcast because Gianna, by the way, was the chief of disguise for the CIA as well. And I'm like, there is no way that this story is true. So I'm like, I rented the movie, watched it four times.
0: Oh, my God.
1: Incredible.
0: John Goodman, who you'd know from Roseanne, played one of the characters at the Hollywood office.
1: Yeah, right? he was the, I guess, executive producer, kind of. He was the mastermind behind it, too.
0: It's a great movie. Ben Affleck probably should have won an Oscar for that role.
1: I can't tell you the last time I have watched a movie, first of all, a movie alone, but more than two, three times.
0: Ever?
1: Yeah, it's
0: come on. When you were a kid, Coach I'm sure Carter you watched movies a lot.
1: Not
0: repetitively.
1: So, here's the thing. When I rediscover something, I micro obsess over it. My husband makes fun of me for this all the time. TV shows, songs, movies. I will watch it a lot of amount within a short period of time, which is exactly what I did with Argo.
0: Yeah.
1: What is the movie that you could like watch over and over and over again?
0: Well, it would probably be a holiday movie, something like Planes, Trains, and Automobiles. But the one that I find myself watching whenever it's on, I'll go, oh, this again. Then I'll sit down and watch the whole thing. It's Shawshank Redemption with Tim Robbins and Morgan Freeman.
1: I don't think
0: Freeman.
1: I've ever seen it.
0: Shannon, it's the ultimate prison break. It's amazing. It's a great story. You got to check it out. It's a Stephen King novel that was turned into a movie.
1: Here's one thing that I wouldn't do, though. You mentioned that The Odyssey is the highest grossing R-rated film.
0: Yeah.
1: And just the fact that it's the highest grossing film and it's rated R. I could never sit in a theater for 3 hours.
0: You could.
1: Yeah, if I had to watch it all at once, there's no way.
0: If the story keeps moving along, you're going to walk out of there and say, I can't believe that was 3 hours long. It seemed like it was 15 minutes. That's what Titanic was for me.
1: Okay.
0: I really enjoyed that.
1: So what movie have you gone back in theaters and seen, even if it's 3 hours long, more than once?
0: It's been a long time. I don't know. As a kid, I was around when the Rocky movies came out, and I remember my friends and I obsessed over that. And
1: so
0: I
1: you paid money to go back?
0: Several times.
1: Interesting. Okay. Yeah. Have you ever gone into a theater to watch a movie more than once? What was that movie that captivated you so much? 414-799-1061.

0: 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Thompson Square, who we found out yesterday, Shannon took a private plane ride high over Milwaukee with. Did they sing that song as you were jetting over the Northwestern Mutual Tower?
1: They did, from what I remember. It was my first year on this morning show, and I got to go up in the air with Thompson Square with a couple of FM 106.1 listeners.
0: Amazing.
1: Very cool stuff. All right, we are asking you, have you ever gone to the movie theater to see a movie more than once? Like, you paid money to go and watch a film more than once. Heather is calling in.
2: So there are two of them. So first one was Footloose. I saw that 10 times. And then Back to the Future, I saw 8 times.
1: Wow. Heather, that's crazy. You spent a lot of money on those.
2: That was in West Dallas at Southtown when that was on Highway 100. It's not there anymore, but yeah.
1: Oh, that is wild.
0: All right, so if we had to make you choose between the two, Footloose or Back to the Future, what would it be?
2: Back to the Future, yeah. Of course. Michael J. Fox.
0: Yeah.
1: I love that. Thank you for calling in, Heather. I was thinking, okay, maybe somebody loved a movie so much that they went to see it again twice. I think I did that with Taken, but I also worked at a movie theater. Could go for free. I could count on two fingers how many times I've seen a movie in theaters more than once.
0: So what you're saying is working at the movie theater with movies, it's kind of like working for the Packers and being up close to big time football. It'd be, after a while, it just becomes
1: maybe a movie has never captivated my attention that much, but 10 times? Okay, now I got to find out if somebody's actually seen a movie more than that.
0: I go back to your childhood. There has to be Disney movies that you've seen 10 times. You probably watched them
1: at
0: on repeat.
1: Home, yeah. But I didn't spend... It's $20 to go to a movie 10 times. That's $200. You might as well go buy a Packers ticket.
0: Okay, I had no idea it's $20 to see a movie.
1: Now Scott's I'm not doing that anymore.
0: I haven't been there in a while, I guess.
1: Have you gone back into the theaters to see a movie? And we're going to ask you more than 10 times. Can you beat Heather? 414-799-1061.

0: 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Love that song.
1: I knew it.
0: From Toy Story 5, I knew it, I knew you.
2: I didn't think we were going to be able to do it. I didn't think we were going to be able to find somebody who went in to a movie theater, saw a movie more than 10 times like Heather. But Micah from Pewaukee is on the phone. And you saw which movie and how many times?
3: The movie I went to see in theaters was Saving Private Ryan, and I went to see it 17 times.
0: That thing is... Micah, that thing is really long, too.
3: I know, but I'm like an insane war nerd, and I got my parents to pay for every, and I got my parents to pay for me to go every time.
2: Oh, sweet! Then you can spend all your money on candy and popcorn. So. That's awesome.
0: Wow. Saving Private Ryan, pretty intense.
2: Thank you for calling in, Micah. 17 times. I know. Can you imagine, especially because you said it's how long, Scott? I have actually never seen the movie.
0: It's just under 3 hours.
2: 3 hours, too. Wow, that's...
0: Another incredible Tom Hanks movie. And Matt Damon, who also is in The Odyssey.

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1: ends. FM 106.1 is Milwaukee's best country with Bailey Zimmerman. We're Scott and Shannon. Big prizes today in Battle of the Burbs, Shannon.
2: Clint Black, Pabst Theater, October 4th. You could win a pair of tickets to go and see him, or you could win a pair of tickets to go see Kacey Musgraves at Fiserv Forum on September 11th. 414-799-1061. Just have to win Battle of the Burbs to have your choice. We're commercial free now. Florida Georgia Line, round here. Thanks for waking up with us.

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1: So Wind Lake taking on Brookfield. Lisa will be representing Wind Lake and Colleen will be representing Brookfield. We'll see who wins after three rounds of questions. Lisa, do you want questions from Scott or Shannon?
2: Scott, please.
3: Okay, Lisa, this stunt slash dare show was hosted by Joe Rogan and it was on NBC beginning in the early 2000s. What was it called?
2: Fear Factor?
3: Yeah, I hated that show, man. I couldn't do the bugs when they had to eat nasty stuff.
1: Yeah, that's kind of gross. All right, Colleen and Brookfield, your first question. Hedwig was what type of animal in Harry Potter?
2: An owl?
1: An owl is correct. Tie it up 1-1.
3: All right, Lisa, your second question. Tim McGraw's playing Alpine Valley tomorrow night. Fill in the blank to one of his biggest hits. Down on the blank.
2: Three,
1: two, one.
2: I don't know.
1: At a time, Colleen and Brookfield, you can steal it.
2: I'll take a guess. The farm?
3: Yeah, that down on the farm. Country boys and girls getting down the farm.
1: Colleen and Brookfield, your next question. Lake of the Ozarks is a body of water in this state, which is also known as the Show Me State.
2: Missouri?
1: Missouri is correct. You got it. At the end of round two, Colleen and Brookfield is up 3-1 over Lisa in Wind Lake. Lisa, you need this question to stay in the game.
3: Lisa, what was the portable media player that was first released back in 2001 and it sold millions and millions?
2: The Walkman.
3: What was it?
1: What was it?
2: Walkman.
1: The Walkman?
3: No, good guess, though. How about you, Colleen?
2: It was the little by Apple.
1: You're close.
3: Yeah. It's the iPod. Yeah, you're close. Yeah. And then the Walkman was probably just a few years before that.
1: And with that, there's no way for Lisa to come back from Wind Lake. So, Colleen and Brookfield, congrats. You're our winner for today.
2: Thank you.
1: You're welcome. You get your choice, Colleen. Would you like a pair of tickets to go see Clint Black or Casey Musgraves?
2: Casey Musgraves, please.
1: All right. That means, Lisa, we're sending you to see Clint Black at the Pabst Theater.
2: Perfect. Thank you.
1: You're welcome. Thank you both for playing Battle of the Burbs. We'll be back again Monday morning, 7:40, thanks to Old Fashioned Roofing.
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0: There's the talking part that you can barely hear, Shannon.
1: Did you hear that? Here, let me play it for you a little bit louder.
2: Okay. Best time before we kick me out the bar.
1: So we were talking about that this morning because there are so many country songs that have actual talking parts in them that you don't even hear sometimes.
0: And I didn't even know that existed until this morning. Until game time. It's Scott and Shannon. Good morning. Happy Friday. This is a great song from Luke Combs. His latest called Be By You.

0: FM 106.1 is Milwaukee's best country. Got some sunshine now, but scattered showers and storms are expected from late morning until the middle of the afternoon today.
1: You'll be seeing that lady you just heard, Carrie Underwood, on your TV a lot more sooner rather than later. I know we're not talking about American Idol. 14 years, I think I read, that she is the Sunday Night Football, I don't know what, artist, I guess I'll just say.
0: Yeah, she is the intro, the Sunday Night Football intro. It'll be the 14th season that she's done that. She took over for Faith Hill, and Pink did it before that. So that segment has been around a long time.
1: Yeah, I was interested to see like what the NFL is going to do, because a lot of people are chiming in and saying, we want somebody new.
0: Why would you want somebody new? She still kills it.
1: Yeah, she kicks. But also, does it really affect you that much that's the opener? That's why I'm confused as to why people have such strong opinions on it. I don't know.
0: I don't know either. I mean, it's always been kind of a big deal, those intros. You know, I love the, you know, ESPN Game Day, and to see people like the Zach Brown Band and Eric Church have been on that. And then, of course, Hank Williams Jr. had Monday Night Football forever and ever. Are you ready for some football? But I think Carrie does a great job.
1: She does.

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11: 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And that's the good stuff on FM 106.1. What is something good going on in your world right now? 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Hannah's in Colgate getting excited because she has kind of like a friends reunion this weekend. Couple people coming in from out of state. It'll be good when you're all back together, huh?
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14: We've been to both Carolinas, seen a big Montana sky, driven up and down the coast a few times. London, Paris, paradise. But ain't got much memory. Other scenes come to think I missed them all.

0: 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It's Trending on the 10th with Scott and Shannon.
1: All right, Scott, what's going on in, did you say college volleyball?
2: I did, which is starting up soon, by the way. And there's a local talented athlete that is making news for all the right reasons. We'll get to that in just a second. We start with a confirmed tornado Tuesday outside Hubertus, brings Wisconsin's 2026 tornado total to 47. That's more than double our average of 23.
1: Wow.
2: It also makes us this is the second highest tornado year on record, 2026.
1: We started early.
2: We did. I think we started in March or something, didn't we?
1: Yeah.
2: The all-time record is 62, so we have a way to go. Hopefully we don't reach that.
1: Yeah.
2: That was set way back in 2005.
1: Is there actually a season for tornadoes technically?
2: Yeah, I guess there is. I mean, normally tornadoes are done by September. But I remember one freaky year when my kids were still probably in elementary school, we had January tornadoes. So
1: January tornadoes?
2: So it can be out of season, just like we can have weird out of season hurricanes, I guess, in November or whatever, but wow. It doesn't happen very often when the weather is colder here. Mexican Fiesta kicks off on the Summerfest grounds today. Lots of great Mexican food, dozens of bands across several stages, and today admission is free until 3 o'clock. Our Marquette University volleyball player's jersey is making a big splash on the market. Allie Beers is from Slinger, Wisconsin. Her jersey is the 7th best college athlete jersey being sold online right now.
1: Out of all, like, this is male and female.
2: Male and female. You know why? Because it has the number 6 under with Beers underneath it. Six
1: of
2: Beers.
1: Course.
2: Yeah, so it's a big seller. She said, she told JS Online she's never really thought of it that way before, and she's had number 6 all the way through high school, but now she's making money off it.
1: Good for her.
2: Her brother plays football at Minnesota, 78 Beers. And there's a Rocky Beers who plays football at the University of Oklahoma, and I guess he's 18 beers, but
1: wow.
2: Nothing beats a six-pack here in Wisconsin, right? In sports, the Brewers win. They beat the Mariners 7-4 yesterday. They open a series this afternoon against the Atlanta Braves. Milwaukee leads the Cubs by 5 games in the National League Central. And the Packers play their second preseason game tonight in Denver. Jordan Love and other starters will play. That game starts at 8 on 95.7 Big FM. That's Trending on the 10s from FM 106.1.
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0: FM 106.1 is Milwaukee's best country with Scott and Shannon. We keep you in the know on what's happening every weekend in the Milwaukee area. We call it Milwaukee Must with our friends at Fox 6. And this morning, our host is Nikki.
1: Guys, happy Friday. How are
2: you? Hey, Nikki. Good to see you. Yeah, this jersey is actually tomorrow night's giveaway, or tomorrow afternoon, I should say. First 25,000 fans will get this at the Brewers-Braves game. The fun starts tonight as they celebrate Black Culture Night, or today. This is also a day game. It's weird to have Friday day games, but they're going to have all kinds of live music and a Maker's Mart this afternoon. And then, as I mentioned, first 25,000 through the gates gets this replica Brewers Hank Aaron jersey tomorrow. Two day games against the Braves. And then remember, Sunday, no game because they're playing it out in Pennsylvania at the Little League World Series.
1: Oh, my gosh. Yeah, and I think our Lily Zhao is going to be out covering that. That is so much fun. All right, well, let's talk about the Milwaukee Run Back to School, kind of an annual event that gets everybody in that mindset to head back to class.
3: Last chance to get that energy out. Yes, 9 a.m. tomorrow at MPS Central Office. That's at 52nd and Valete. Celebrate the start of new school year with either a 5K or a 1.5 mile walk through Washington Park. Plus, anybody who participates gets that shirt, a medal, and, of course, free snacks.
2: I like they give you the option of the 1.5 mile walk or the 5K run.
3: Which one are you doing?
2: Oh, I'm doing the walk.
1: No, I'm with you. I'm totally with you, Scott. Yeah, something for everybody there. And speaking of, let's talk about Mexican Fiesta. This phenomenal cultural event is back for another year.
2: One of the biggest Mexican festivals in the country. We could spend the whole segment talking about food because there's so many great things to eat there. But this is all about the culture and taste of Mexico. They have dozens of bands, and some of them are big-time bands from Mexico that a lot of people will know. And they're spread across several stages at Mexican Fiesta. Today, you get in free before 3. Tomorrow and Sunday, it's free for seniors and military before 1.
1: Oh, beautiful. Well, speaking of a festive event, Cramp was live at Zoo a la Carte yesterday, and that looks like a really good time.
3: Yeah, talk about good music and good food. This is where it's happening. Through Sunday at Milwaukee County Zoo, they've got more than 30 local vendors from some of your favorites in the Milwaukee area that you can actually go and try some of that food. But you've also got live entertainment from the great acts like Chris Lane, Jackrabbit featuring actor Dermot Mulroney. That's tonight. And then tomorrow, it's Grammy-winning Tank and the Bangas.
2: You always say that music soothes the savage beast. Do you think the animals actually enjoy having live bands around them?
3: I assume so.
2: Yeah.
1: That's so funny. It's like a party in the jungle. Guys, thank you so much. Have a great weekend.
2: You too. Thanks.
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15: 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Have yourselves a great weekend. We are out the door. I'm off to the Brewer game this afternoon, Shannon. How about you?
16: I might do the Parade of Homes this weekend. We got a lot of birthdays to celebrate and my family this weekend as well. Sister, brother-in-law, niece. It's all adding up.
15: One thing we found out over the years about Shannon's family is birthdays are a big deal. There's a big party for every birthday.
16: You don't get together whenever it's your son or your daughter's birthday?
15: Yeah, it's usually come on over, we'll have some cake, you're out the door in 45 minutes.
16: Okay, well,
15: I gotta get to bed. I gotta get up early in the morning.
16: I don't know. It's gonna be a good, fun weekend with family, but we hope that you enjoy your weekend as well. We'll be back again on Monday with a brand new show for you. And that's pretty much it.
15: All right.
16: We got Zach John King on the way before 10 o'clock. Right now, it's Thomas Rhett.

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did get a chance to spend some time this morning with Scott and Shannon. They did deliver, as always, their list of Milwaukee musts. Big events going on around town this weekend. If you missed it, I'll hit some of the highlights throughout the show here on FM 106.1, Milwaukee's best country. 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

0: It's going to be a big weekend of baseball over at AmFam Field. Our Brewers taking on the Braves. So today and tomorrow, both afternoon games. Today, a salute to Milwaukee's black culture with live music and a Maker's Mart. And then tomorrow, first 25,000 fans get a replica Brewers Hank Aaron jersey. 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

0: Scott and Shannon always deliver their list of Milwaukee musts, some of the big events going on around town. Every Friday morning, they do that on Fox 6 and, of course, right here on FM 106.1. I heard them talking about summer night movies. So tonight, it's Zootopia 2 at Davidson Park. And then tomorrow, check out Jurassic World at Veterans Park right there on Milwaukee's lakefront. 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One of the many things to do this weekend around town. Courtesy of Milwaukee Must with Scott and Shannon. I'm going to get you Chris Young in less than 10 minutes and Morgan Wallen with Ben By Now on FM 106.1.
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You heard about this? I'll tell you all about it after Morgan Wallen on FM 106.1. 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

about Post Malone getting engaged this week? Imagine a married Post Malone. No, I can't either. He's up next with Blake Shelton on FM 106.1.

songs. I play the songs. I can't make it any easier than that. It's the Talk Back Lunch Break. It is just getting started on FM 106.1. Sleepless in a Hotel Room is one Luke Combs.

McGraw plays Alpine Valley tomorrow night. 49 Winchester opens up that show. And yeah, you could still get tickets in. 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

0: really is a lot going on again this weekend all around Milwaukee. Highlighted every Friday morning with Scott and Shannon's list of Milwaukee musts. I'll hit some of those highlights in just a few minutes on FM 106.1. 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

If you're looking for something to do this weekend, Zoo a la carte runs through Sunday, Milwaukee County Zoo. All the great food, all the animals. It's a lot of fun. Again, that's through this Sunday with FM 106.1. And Low Cash, hometown home.

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now defunct Matty and Tay. I don't know if they're trying to go solo all of a sudden. I haven't heard anything lately. Minute I do, you will, I promise, here on FM 106.1. We are Milwaukee's Best Country with a talk back lunch break. And Blake Shelton, Honey Bee,

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Scott and Shannon are back on Monday. Of course, they'll deliver Battle of the Burbs at about 7:40. We'll have your chance to win on FM 106.1. That's Monday morning. Right now, you get Shaboozy teaming up with Jelly Roll by request on today's Talk Back Lunch Break. Amen.

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0: 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We're Dan and Shay with another song from our new album, Young. 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

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Kenny Chesney and Lainey Wilson, among many others, hanging out with us in Vegas at this year's iHeartRadio Music Festival. We're going to get you there on FM 106.1 with a nationwide keyword right after Bailey Zimmerman and his Chevy Silverado.

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0: Time for today's Google Buster question on FM 106.1. 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I do always post the question on my Facebook page, Billy Greenwood. So either way, give me your guess. 39 million Americans share this lifestyle trait. You tell me what you think that is while I get you Stella Lefty. Boston is on the way next.
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A lot of stuff going on around town this weekend. 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

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You also get the songs that'll just never get old. Throwback from the Nitty Gritty Dirt Band, Fishing in the Dark on FM 106.1.

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0: Hey, I'm Dusty in for Shanna on FM 106.1. A few minutes out from Jelly and Shaboozy. Also get to Luke Combs, too. And speaking of Luke, he just made his voice acting debut. He is now officially a Disney character.
1: Yeah.
0: Season 5 premiere today of Disney Channel series Big City Greens. It's a funny show. He said it's cool, too, because his boys love the Disney Channel, love watching Big City Greens, and now dad's in it. That's pretty cool. Rusty Twang. That is his character's name. Even sings in it. Check it out.
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You might have to travel a little bit, but tickets officially on sale today. 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

Looking for something to do this weekend. So much happening. And you got live music tonight from Chris Lane at Zoo a la Carte. That actually runs through Sunday. 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

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One of my favorites on the album. I got a lot of favorites, though. 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

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I'm Dusty, filling in for Shanna. She should be back on Monday. If not, well, I'll be back. I like hanging out. 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
11: 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There's really no wrong way to enjoy fresh frozen custard. So whenever the day calls for some, as a pick-me-up, a well-deserved treat, or just because, we're ready with a fresh batch waiting just for you. 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
14: 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Free never sounded so good.

Just a few minutes out, we're going to get you your top 5 at 5 on FM 106.1. Who made the cut today? Who's going to make the list? And who's going to get that number one spot? Find out next. FM 106.1, Milwaukee's best country.

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1: 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I'm Dusty in for Shanna. 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

By the way, that new album out today. Crazy, too, that it already made the countdown. I love it. Taylor, number four. I knew it. I knew you. FM 106.1.

Earlier in the week, this was actually your number one song, dropping back to number three today. John Morgan, Kid Myself, top five at five on FM 106.1.

Countdown is on fire today. Thank you for listening with it, too. I'm Dusty in for Shanna. Number two, Lauren Elena, Chase Matthew, All My Exes. FM 106.1.

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She's actually playing our iHeartRadio Music Festival presented by Capital One. Lainey Wilson, John Mayer, Phone Keys Wallet.

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I've got another edition of What Are You Thinking? Some people just don't think. Guy got pulled over. What he got pulled over for ain't his excuse. It was something. That's next. 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

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Rick Rush after 7. A love, peace, and chicken grease. Never sweat the small stuff.

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